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Violence, destruction. 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

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So keep moving. Radio Maya, чуйте музиката.

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2: Physical attraction, I'm moving is the action. Let my body lose control. I feel like origami, got you calling me mommy.

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G and the thug, watch I be in the club. Looking, staring, daring, comparing. In my book, they say sharing is caring. 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